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1: It's the Bootleg Kev Show holding it down. Look, coming up, we talk about this all the time, how AI is quote unquote the devil. That is according to our buddy James, who's not with us, but
2: I agree with him.
1: According to the CEO of Bumble. By the way, shout out to everybody who's on Bumble. I've never experienced the Bumble, but I do hear it's better than Tinder. Have you been on either, baby dude?
2: Absolutely not. I don't trust those sites. I think they're just a bunch of shams.
1: Yeah, our producer Sam just signed up for his Bumble account since he just broke up with his girl and sent her off to Las Vegas to live under a basement with her mom. Anyway, this CEO of Bumble revealed something about the future of dating that's a little spooky. We're going to talk about it up next. If you haven't, girl.

0: The Bootleg Kev Show in here. All right, man. Bumble, if y'all don't know, Bumble, huge dating app. It's probably the biggest outside of Tinder. The CEO of Bumble, her name's Whitney Wolf Herd. What a name for a woman.
1: Wolf?
0: Yes. She said that the future of dating, now this is scary because we always talk about how AI is taking over everything. The future of dating is having your AI date other people's AI and recommend the best matches for you to meet. So your personal AI could speak to thousands of other AIs, study compatibility, and shortlist the best matches for you before you even start chatting with another person. This sounds like an episode straight out of Black Mirror. Would you participate in the AI to AI hookup?
1: Absolutely not.
0: Would you participate in sleeping with a robot, baby dude?
1: Oh, what kind of robot we're talking about?
0: Yeah, he would. Let's be clear. He'd give it a go. Anyway, so we'll see what happens. Look, I love ChatGPT, but I wouldn't want ChatGPT to you know, match me up with nobody. You know what I'm saying? Anyway, stay by your radio. Coming up next, we have got the People's Mix. It's the Bootleg Kev Show.
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1: Yo, it's the Bootleg Kev Show, holding it down. We in the people's mix right now. Look, bro, everyone's talking about this Drake album on Friday. I'm hearing a lot of people that I trust speculating Future is going to make his triumphant return with his musical soulmate Drake on this album, Iceman. We'll see, all right? Are you checking for the album or not? We got the poll up on the Twitter, man, at Bootleg Kev. I guess it's called X now, so whatever you'd like to call it. Baby Joel is a 40-something-year-old Filipino man. I just want to know, is the 40-something Filipino man demographic checking for Drake in 2026, baby dude?
2: Why not? The girls are going.
1: Yeah, okay. The girls are going. Look at this guy. Anyway, let's get into some new music right now. Shout out to the latest signee of TDE, man. This joint is crazy. Trap Dickie sampling Weezer. New music. It's on the boot.

Bootleg Kev Show in the People's Mix right now. Hit us up, 877-817-2888. Want to give a shout out to Cardi B, doing big things in the beauty space. Already hit a crazy lick with her new product. We're going to break down the details on that. We're rolling, though, on your Tuesday. Getting into some new music right now. Don Toliver, who headlined Rolling Loud this past weekend. Let's do this E85, man. One of my favorite joints of the year off that Octane. It's the Bootleg Kev Show.

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1: Who you with?
0: On the couch with my favorite Santa. I was about to, but you convinced us. 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Even if

0: 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It's Jammin' 95.7, man. The Bootleg Kev Show in here. So excited for these Disneyland tickets. All right, everyone's getting hooked up with Disneyland tickets. 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
2: It's the Bootleg Kev Show holding it down. 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Joel, you're bald, so maybe you could use some to grow some of that hair back. Shout out to Cardi B. It's called Grow Good Beauty. She sold $40 million worth of products in 10 minutes.
3: Is there minoxidil in there?
2: I don't know what that means. But shout out to Cardi B, man. Congrats to her. All right. Look, I'm going to buy me some Grow Good just to support the Bari gang. You know what I'm saying? Stay by your radio. Coming up, we got the No Cap News on the way.

Got the No Cap News Report coming up. We got to talk UFOs. This is our second day in a row with some UFO news. Some of the files that have been released by the Pentagon have been dived into, and one of the UFO witness accounts is pretty crazy. We're breaking it down up next.

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6: Time for the No Cap News. Look, we do not have James with us for at least a week, but we do have Baby Dude, the Baby Joelster. Before we get into this story, Joel, do you believe in aliens?
7: Yes, I do. They've been here.
6: Indeed, they have. Well, listen, the Pentagon released a whole lot of UFO stuff over the weekend to distract us from the fact that we are at war with Iran and inflation is insane, and the Epstein files still have not been made all the way public. With that being said, UFO witnesses from 1966 came out and said this is an official FBI memo that has been declassified. According to eyewitness accounts, there was a mysterious metallic flying object, and alleged occupants of said object got out and were 3.5 to 4 feet tall and were dressed in spacesuits and helmets. So we have either aliens or space travelers that are the same size as Peter Dinklage. So, yeah, shout out to the mini Danhausen.
7: Speaking of these UFO things, you are from Phoenix. Do you remember the Phoenix Lights?
6: Oh,
7: March
6: yeah.
7: 13 of 1997.
6: Yeah, the Phoenix Lights. I was 10 years old, so I don't remember much, but I do know it was a thing. Anyway, look, stay by your radio. Coming up, we've got the Daily Hate on the way. It's the Bootleg Kev Show.
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1: 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I want to hear from you, especially if you got some toxic ass relationship daily hates. 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I don't know. 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Keep it locked.

that. Say, I got drive, I don't need a car. 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I'm doing things they ain't seen before. 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Fall off what I ain't seen him for. 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

0: Oh, I'm hating on the smokers who have to throw their butts into the street.
1: Smokers who throw their butts into the street.
0: Yeah, it's like, it's not bad enough that I have to smell like your stinky cigarette, but no, now you're going to litter all over the place. Well, that thing's still on fire. Hate that.
1: Appreciate you getting your hate on. All right, look, if you got something you want to hate on, hit us up, 877-817-2888. Coming up, man, for the first time in history, something has happened. 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
2: 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Shout out to all the moms out there. Hey, we're getting out of here. Back at it tomorrow. Same time, same place, y'all. It's the Bootleg Kev Show. We out of here.

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0: San Diego. Are you ready for some Disney fun? 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

0: 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Warren G. Too Short coming August the 8th. We'll see you there.
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San Diego's Hip Hop and Throwbacks, 795.7. I can't be the only one that's super excited about Cuatro Milpas reopening up in Bader Logan, man. Once they closed down the original location, I was super bummed out. But you know what? I'm going to go get me some flautas tomorrow.

0: San Diego City Pop and Throwbacks, Chama 95.7, Beto Perez. Have you heard of a new term? It's trending. It's called Boomer's Bad News Drop. And it pretty much is when your parents or older relatives casually send some alarming news with absolutely zero context. People on Reddit think it's because boomers love to be the first ones to give bad news, especially if it's bad medical news, but at least it gives you younger generations another thing to bond over, right? I'm just saying. 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

0: San Diego. 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

0: San Diego. Are you ready for some Disney fun? 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
11: We get real about the highs. 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
0: All right, so signs that you grew up poor. For some reason, that's what we're talking about today. What's going on in your life, Serena, that made you want to bring this up?
1: Well, I save all the butter and like sour cream containers and I reuse them.
0: So you don't have like Tupperware. Like actual Tupperware.
1: No, but it's so convenient, especially if like people come over and you're like, oh, you want to take some leftovers? You just throw it in that little container and you don't have to worry about losing your containers.
2: What grade do you think she'd get like a health inspection?
0: Oh my God, for sure. Like C minus. That's passing.
2: Oh, wow. That's bad.
3: That's passing. That's bad.
0: How old are you now?
1: 35.
0: Yikes. Have you taken a second to step back and realize that you've officially, now that you're doing this, I mean, you're officially... Nana status is what it sounds like. Like you're a 35-year-old Nana.
1: But I feel like it's smart because you're reusing stuff. Like
0: but you can
1: I'm
0: buy
1: recycling.
0: Tupperware specifically for this.
1: But if I'm going to give you leftovers, I'd want my Tupperware back.
0: Who are you giving leftovers to? So much. Like you're just.
3: Yeah,
0: like,
3: we've never been invited to
2: And you make that much food?
1: That's a lie, Matt. You've been to my house before.
0: Who are you giving so many leftovers to?
1: Well, my parents do love my beans. So anytime I make beans, they're like, can I have some beans? So then I'll send the beans over in that little container.
3: I have your sign on it. That actually is smart.
2: That Serena makes black beans.
0: I guarantee you Nicasio does something. I don't know. Did you guys grow up poor?
2: Yeah, a little bit. Like when I was a kid.
0: If you have to question it, you didn't grow up poor.
2: I can top Serena's.
0: Go.
2: We reuse the oil.
3: So the cooking oil?
2: But yeah, like the lard and stuff like that, it's like in a little container and then we just reuse it.
1: In your reusable containers?
2: Yeah. It's like a little like metal one. You can't put it in plastic, Serena.
0: She's like, what? You can't do what?
3: You can't put it in plastic?
0: I'm trying to think. I don't feel like I do a ton of stuff like that. I feel like here's the problem. When you grow up super, super poor and you can finally get past that, you never want to go back to that. So I feel like you get rid of those ways.
2: Oh, no. I always remember.
0: No, I don't want to.
3: It's trauma.
0: I don't want to. Never.
1: Matt?
0: Here's the thing. Matt finds a way to interject himself into everything we always talk about, except for the poor conversation. He turned into Casper the Friendly Ghost and just disappeared.
3: No. My parents were both teachers. I didn't grow up rich, but I didn't grow up poor, but definitely didn't grow up rich. We were like middle class on teacher salaries growing up, but I don't know what I do now because of that. You know, I have a hard time paying a cleaning lady.
1: You take clothes from Tino.
3: I do take hand-me-downs from Tino, even though he's younger than me.
0: Let's talk to Lee. He's on the line. What does he do now because he grew up poor? We'll find out next.
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1: San Diego's hip hop and throwbacks.
0: We're talking about the things that you currently do because you grew up poor. It's Tino Gochino Radio. Lee is on the line. What's up, bro?
2: I keep the mason jars. We don't keep our leftovers in the butter containers. But I will say this. I thought of one. Like, the spaghetti bowl, we keep it.
0: That's, it gets so gross. It's just so orange.
2: Hey, when we eat spaghetti, them the bowls we using. We ain't going to stain no other bowls up.
0: That's so funny. You know, I actually love a good mason jar. I like cups in general. Literally, even today, I brought in a plastic cup. That's my thing. I have so many plastic cups. I love getting restaurant, like, cups.
3: Mm-hmm. It's like you're in college.
0: And I just, because I love my drinks with crushed ice. And so, like, literally today, I have, like, pre-workout with crushed ice in my cup, and I'm just thugging it out.
2: For some reason, mason jars make good ice water.
0: Yes.
2: For some reason.
0: I always want a fresh, like, lemonade in a mason jar.
1: Ooh. I'm drinking my iced coffee in a reused mason jar right now.
0: Look at us.
2: There it is. It just hit different.
4: Coming up next.
0: Just dropped a brand new episode of my dating podcast, Laugh and Love. Mm-hmm. And I want to talk to you about this week's episode. Next.
5: She make me feel so good. Better than I would by myself or if I was with somebody else. You don't understand. She make the people say, yeah, yeah.

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0: I'm very excited about my new dating podcast, man. The streams are coming in very quick. I mean, we're only 4 episodes in. Episode 4 just dropped, and you guys are connected with it. And I love that. It's a very interactive podcast, too. Like, I'll talk about certain topics and things going on with me, but a lot of it revolves around you and bad dating experiences. Mm-hmm. This week, I share one from a listener that she was basically saying she's the queen of situationships.
2: Oh.
0: And that she was in one for 4 years.
1: Okay.
3: And she was outing herself?
0: I mean, she was proud of it. She said it was a good relationship, but it just got to a point where, I mean, I'm not going to give it all away. I want you to listen to it. But I can't imagine being in a relationship. Oh, it's not even really a relationship. You're just hooking up. How do you stay mm-hmm. with somebody for 4 years, hook up, and not have feelings?
3: Oh, that's wonderful.
1: Yeah, that's crazy. There's no way. Like, somebody has to have feelings. If it's not her, then it has to be him.
0: You would think so, right?
1: Yeah.
2: But they're both on the same page. That's what it is, right? Yeah. That's what a situationship is.
1: I thought a situationship is like you don't really know what's going on.
0: Well, okay. I'll tell you
3: this. It's a side piece.
0: The one thing, so they, again, you got to listen to it. But the one twist in this is that after a few months of dating, he admitted that he was married. And
1: wow.
0: there was no plan of divorce yet. He's just married.
2: And she kept it moving.
0: But because, you know, she's like, this is just a situationship. Does it matter?
2: Oh my God.
3: Side piece.
1: Wow.
0: I don't know, man. It's we talk about that. Hey. I share a fan interaction that had happened over the weekend to me that had me feeling uncomfortable and made my chin hurt. there's a lot, man. So wherever you stream your favorite podcast, all you got to do is search for Tino Cochino Laugh and Love and go stream episode 4. It's out now. And while we're talking dating, 52% of young men say that they actually can't afford to date currently. Let's talk more about this next. There's an actual study with it.
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1: San Diego's hip hop and throwbacks.
0: 52% of young men say that they cannot afford to date. And this is all according to a study. Serena has more and she will share.
1: This is from the State of Our Union's report. The single biggest barrier to dating for young adults is not having enough money, a concern endorsed by 52% of respondents, including 58% of men and 46% of women. The average date in America now costs nearly $200 all in.
0: I don't know, man. Amber Rose did a podcast interview and she was like, man, I don't care what type of money you got. I just want a cool vibe. Like, we can literally go to Taco Bell, get some food, sit in the car, turn something on, have our food, and just chill. She was like, these girls need to stop with all this over-excessive spending when it comes to dating. And I think that's a win.
1: But I feel like for your first date, I think if it's something like, let's say the girl, like, loves Taco Bell, I think that would be cute to be like, oh, let's go here. Yeah. And then
2: it doesn't have to be food either.
3: Serena, your first date, they take you to Taco Bell. You're going to have a fit. A little one.
1: If they take me to get chicken wings, I feel like that's pretty normal.
3: But what if they don't know you like chicken wings? Like, what if it's just a first date they
1: pick? I was just saying, if it's a first date and she loves Taco Bell, so if they take me somewhere that's, like, cheap and I love, like, what's the problem with that?
2: What if they take you to Dairy Queen and get the chicken nuggets there?
0: Dairy Queen has great chicken.
2: I know,
0: chicken
2: chips but for good, a first date?
3: I just feel like on first date, all women, they're going to want, like, some type of, like, a steak dinner or nice, something really nice to get impressed.
1: No, I don't think so. I love books. If you took me to the bookstore.
0: Ladies, we love you, but we just also know what it is. We're the ones out there trying to date.
1: You just defended Amber Rose, and now you're coming at me.
0: Because of what you're saying. Yeah. I agree with Amber that it's about the experience. You're saying that... Oh, I guess you are saying the same thing. let's talk breakups. How petty can you be? I love what this guy did to his ex.
2: Oh, no.
0: It's just when you had a bad ex experience, like, depending on how bad it was, sometimes you just, you want to get even. What this guy did was so great. I'll share it with you next.

0: 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Gracias. 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
0: So my dating podcast revolves around dating horror stories. I never thought to throw Payback in there, but this is kind of interesting. If you have a similar story, you can share this, and we'll talk about it as well. Go stream it, by the way. It's called Laugh at Love, wherever you stream your podcast. This dude bought a $600 car, right? Some just little random whatever. Mm-hmm. And then he put it in his ex-girlfriend's name. And then he left it at an airport until it collected 678 tickets worth over $100,000.
1: Oh, wow.
0: That's crazy,
1: isn't
0: right?
1: Isn't that fraud, though? Can't that come back and get
2: him?
1: Yeah,
2: he's probably in trouble.
0: It says he parked the car at the airport. The tickets are coming in. His ex-girlfriend reportedly only found out when the collection agencies began contacting her, since her name was attached to every single citation. And now, so it doesn't say if he got in trouble or not. It just says it's one of the most talked about petty, like, ways to get revenge ever. I mean, look at all the tickets on the car. It's
3: just, is that real?
0: It's like, at what point do you say, all right, man, this is enough? Yeah, that's crazy. Have you ever wanted to get back at an ex like that?
1: No, but I've said before, like, I've never really had boyfriends. Paul was my first, like, boyfriend.
3: That's so wild.
4: That's good. You played your cards right.
1: And he became my husband. Like, I dated, but I don't feel like there was anything
4: for him
1: like.
4: To become an ex.
0: It's never too late.
3: It's never too late for that.
0: You don't ever feel like. I don't. Saying that you missed out is like mean. Not like that, no, but like, I mean, on the experience of dating.
1: Like, I went on dates and I dated, but like, as far as like commitment.
0: But you were so young. Like, you were how old? I mean, 17, 18?
1: When me and Paul started, like, I guess dating, it was like 23. Well, our first date was 18, but it wasn't consistent. It was like a date, and then we like didn't really talk again.
4: I just feel like you settled.
0: Whoa, wow.
1: You did the same thing.
4: I know. Wasn't we got with our partners too young.
3: Oh, so you're having regret, Nicasio?
4: Sometimes when I talk to Serena, I'm like, dang, like,
0: we could be a thing.
1: Well, that's one-sided. On?
4: But I just, oh, yeah?
0: Serena, like 10
4: Let me pick up my call list, my call log.
0: Oh, let's see it. Serena, oh, Serena's redder than an apple.
4: I'm just saying, there are certain things that we're on the same page about.
0: What are you guys talking about, other than shit about this job? What else?
3: That's it. Oh, Matt's part of that one, too. No. I'm not blushing.
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1: San Diego's hip hop and throwbacks.
0: The Starbucks summer menu has been revealed. Ooh. Let's talk all about it, man. Biggest stories of the day inside the top three. Tino Cochino Radio, Serena, tell me more.
1: The return of the fan favorite iced horchata shaken espresso, along with a brand new horchata frappuccino. And both drinks are inspired, obviously, by the Mexican drink with cinnamon, vanilla, and toasted rice flavors, for anybody who didn't know. Yeah. And Starbucks is also rolling out a colorful new tropical butterfly refresher with popping mango pineapple pearls and butterfly pea flower infusion for those boba-style summer drink lovers.
0: That just sounds so sweet.
1: Yeah, it does.
2: Drink water, man.
3: Ideally.
0: Nikasi has a Starbucks with him right now, so I don't know what he's talking about.
2: I don't. I have iced tea.
0: It's your man iced tea.
4: What
0: else is going on?
1: A new pilot program has launched to help avocado farmers continue harvest. The program developed by Heal the Earth says anyone can adopt an avocado tree starting at $100 at Wild Acres Farm. And in return, adopters will get to name their tree, receive its GPS coordinates, receive a photo, and get fresh avocados shipped directly to their home.
0: That's cool.
1: And organizers say adoption fees help farmers fund sustainable water use, soil health, and biodiversity initiatives. And according to the produce industry, San Diego had 26,000 avocado groves in 2008, and in 2024, it's at 13,000.
0: Let's close it out. Lastly, what's going on?
1: We have your Disneyland tickets.
0: Oh, dang.
1: So you have a chance to win a 4-pack of 1-day, 1-park tickets to either Disneyland or Disney California Adventure during the Disneyland Resort 70th celebration. 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
0: All right, so good luck to you on that, man. We got more Tino Cochino Radio coming up next. Good morning, baby.

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0: So Ariel reached out because she does not want to work out with her man. And she wants to make sure that she's not being mean. So she wants to kind of know what we think about it. And then we want to know what you think about it. So let's have Serena read the DM that Ariel sent and we'll discuss. It is listener therapy. Go ahead.
1: I really like to throw my headphones on and do my cardio and weight training by myself. It's like my alone time and I need it. Now my husband left his gym and wants to work out with me. So we've been going together for a couple of weeks now. Honestly, I hate it. He constantly is talking to me and distracting me from my normal routine and I can't get the same workout. He even asked me not to wear headphones so we can talk. It's not the same enjoyable experience anymore. But how do I tell my own husband that I don't want him working out with me?
0: Your relationship is doomed because you can't be honest. Why are we in relationships where we can't be honest with your partner? Why can't you just say, baby, listen, I'm not like trying to be mean at all. It's just when you're there, my focus is on you because, you know, we're talking and we're in this conversation.
2: That's a good way to
0: put it. I want to really just make sure. I mean, I want to go to the gym and be productive with my time because I'm focused on this. Done. Why is it so hard?
1: Mm-hmm. And me time is so important because I feel this, but when I'm reading my books, because the other night I was like, I just want to get in bed and read my book. And we put the kids down. I get in bed and I start reading and my husband's just like, so blah, blah, blah, blah, blah.
0: I know Serena said, I don't have this experience at the gym because I don't go. But
2: just in bed.
0: When I'm reading.
2: Good God.
0: Let me see. We have Nancy on the line. We'll see what she thinks about this next. If I'm not mistaken, she agrees. No husbands allowed.
3: Regulators. We regulate any stealing of his property. We're damn good, too. But you can't be any geek off the street. Gotta be handy with the steal if you know what I mean. Earn your keep.

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1: San Diego's hip hop and throwbacks.
0: All right, tea time, celebrity gossip. I didn't even remember that this happened, but I guess someone stole Beyonce's music. Was it like hard drives or something?
1: Oh, yes. Yeah. Uh-huh.
0: Okay, and so that guy ended up going to jail or whatever, and now they finally sentenced him. So what is the sentence?
1: He's going to get 2 years plus 3 years of probation.
0: That's crazy. I mean, I guess it makes sense, but...
1: And it says the music was never recovered, so it's just out there in the world.
0: I wonder who has it. Like, who's listening to the unreleased Beyonce?
2: But if it's unreleased, is it any good stuff? Generally, that's like the B-sides and the crappy didn't care
0: about,
2: right?
0: Stuff they're just working on. Yeah. I don't know. Like, for me, the win on that is if you're an artist. Like, if you just happen to be some up-and-coming artist and you find this Beyonce thing. And you're like, yo, here's my new song with Beyonce. Because now you can just put out whatever. I mean, they'll put a cease and desist on it, but if you can get enough spins on it, people are going to download it. It won't even matter.
2: Yes. Yeah.
1: I wonder who he sold it to.
0: That's the question, right? And who was, like, how did he even have access? Did he work at the studio? Yeah. Do you know who he was?
1: I don't know exactly how it happened. So his name is Kelvin Evans, and he broke into a vehicle belonging to members of Beyonce's team.
0: A
1: and after
0: car.
1: He stole, like, the hard drives that contained everything
0: she
1: and
0: should
1: the course
0: be the only
1: set
0: one
1: list.
0: With copies of that.
1: I was wondering, I'm like, how do your, like, dancers, I think they were dancers. I'm like, how do they have that stuff?
0: I mean, maybe, if that's the case, they're probably rehearsing for some performance. Mm-hmm. So it was probably something that actually was going to come out. So maybe it wasn't just some throwaway songs, because there's no other reason for dancers to have it.
3: That's true. Mm-hmm. I wish we could say the same about Rihanna stealing her music, but she don't got any.
2: Yeah, nothing to steal.
0: Serena is convinced that Rihanna's going to put new music out. I think she's done with it, man.
1: I mean, the rumor is that she's going to drop her album the same time Drake drops his.
0: That'd be horrible.
1: Yeah, the pettiness.
0: That'd be a huge mistake. Yeah. All eyes are on Drake right now for this Iceman release. Now, I do wonder, you saw that Kendrick's Not Like Us and the album was all removed.
4: Yeah.
0: And
4: then
0: they put it back up. We don't know.
3: Because it was a trend.
2: But it lost all the views, right?
0: I think that might have had something to do with the lawsuit, because that was the whole thing, right? It was about bots. So I'm wondering. Mm-hmm. Or is this all... Or... Does Kendrick become the ultimate king of petty and drop something the same night that Drake drops his album?
1: Oh, I can see that happening.
0: Could you imagine, bro?
3: The thing is, he can put it back up. It's not hard to recoup 200 views.
0: It had way more than that. It's so weird that Ocasio trolls. I'm not trolls,
3: no,
0: but
3: I
0: he just
3: never switched up. That's just me. I don't switch up on my people.
0: You don't know him.
3: I know it's camp.
1: It is a fact that he lost the rap battle, and you could acknowledge that.
3: That's fine. But you see what everyone's waiting for.
0: I mean, that's true. I think this is going to be Drake's most important album.
1: Yes.
0: 1,000%. Because it's just literally all eyes. The entire world, I feel like, is going to wait for this to drop.
4: That's crazy.
0: So we'll see, man. I mean, I'm excited for it.
5: Coming up next.
0: I don't know if you guys saw this. Kind of crazy. There's a woman claiming she was served Fabuloso at a restaurant.
1: I'm like, how does that happen?
0: Yeah. Delicioso. Let's talk about it next.

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1: San Diego's hip hop and throwbacks.
0: Kind of a crazy story, man. There is a woman that claims to have been served Fabuloso. For my white people, that's basically Mexican pine saw. she's claiming she was served this at a restaurant. Let's listen.
2: On April 11th, at around 1 o'clock, my friend and I went to brunch. I ordered a Prosecco as my drink, and when it arrived to the table, the waiter started unsealing it and pouring it into my glass. Well, when he poured it into my glass, it was a bright purple. When I looked at it, I said, is it supposed to be this color? And he said, yeah. So my next instinct was to still not drink it, but to smell it. So I brought it to my nose and I said, es fabuloso. And I told him, huélelo. I said to him in Spanish, you smell it. And he smelled it and he said, es fabuloso. He agreed. And he said, somebody must be playing a really bad prank on us. He then came back to me and brought me a new Rufino Prosecco split, which he also started unsealing and cracking open. And I said to him, I said, but didn't you do that with the other one? And he said, no, that one wasn't sealed like this one. So when he poured it, he knew it wasn't as sealed as it should be.
0: I guess I just don't understand why someone would do that. I mean, is it a prank or just...
1: I think it'd be something more malicious unless they, I don't know, their bottle of Fabuloso broke and they're like, oh.
3: Oh, they were using that.
1: But yeah, but still, like, you shouldn't have it somewhere where someone's going to grab it.
4: Was she mad that she was served this and it can harm her, or was she mad because of, like, a stereotype thing?
0: Oh, you're saying, like, she was Mexican, so they gave her Fabuloso. I don't know. I mean, she was at a Mexican restaurant. That's just so weird. I just don't understand the logic behind it. Right. But then the waiter, like when she said that he cracked open the second bottle and he admitted he didn't do it in the first one, why would you not get a brand new one on the first time?
3: Yeah, I know.
0: So then it's like, were you in on it? And is this a thing? And the problem is, depending on how old they were, they could have been young and trying to do some stupid TikTok. And that's what,
3: yes.
0: That's what I
4: think. That's crazy.
0: That's the only thing that makes sense to me is someone was trying to pull a TikTok prank.
1: Which, and then, but if you did, if they're filming her, like what were you trying to get if she did drink it?
3: One time when I was working at the Olive Garden, I had this waiter friend that if the table pissed him off, he would then take eye drops and pour a couple drops of eye drops in their drinks.
4: What does that do?
3: And it's diarrhea, like a natural, right? Yeah, it's a laxative.
4: Oh, wow.
3: That guy was a piece of crap.
1: Wow. Yeah. And you didn't tell on him?
3: No. Oh, I'm not a snitch, Serena.
1: You're a piece of crap too.
0: Yeah. Years later, you can't get in trouble.
3: His name was James.
4: Wow.
5: Coming up next.
0: Ladies, do not date a man who lacks these six things. We'll see if Serena agrees next.
4: Just look at Matt.

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1: Jammin' 95.7.
0: All right, listen up. Ladies, you cannot date a man that lacks these six things. I will share them with you one by one, and we will see if Serena agrees or not. Sound good?
2: Mm-hmm.
1: Sounds
0: number
1: good.
0: Number one, do not date a man that lacks emotional accountability.
2: Oh, like...
1: I agree. Yeah,
0: it says if he can never admit that he's wrong, every argument becomes your fault. You're going to spend more time defending yourself than actually solving problems.
1: I feel like that's good on both parties.
0: 1,000%. Number two, consistency. Not mixed signals. Not effort sometimes. Because real love should feel stable, not confusing.
1: Ooh, yes, 100%. If you say you're going to do something, do it.
0: Number three, emotional awareness. If he doesn't understand his own emotions, he'll never understand yours.
1: Ooh, that's a good one. Because I feel like a lot of men lack this. So, like, they don't... Because they have never really... dove deep into their emotions.
2: And when they're too emotional, it's like, what are we doing?
0: This says the opposite. Nicasio sounded like he's agreeing with you, but then he said the opposite. That was so dumb. It says on here, too, for emotional awareness, that he'll call you too sensitive instead of trying to actually understand how you feel.
3: That's gaslighting.
0: Yeah.
3: That is gaslighting.
0: Yeah, yeah, for sure.
3: I got it. That's what it means.
0: Number four, respect during conflict. Anyone can be kind when things are easy, but you need to watch how they treat you when they're upset.
1: Ooh, that's a big one. Because if you guys get into an argument and then he's calling you like these really disrespectful names, it's like, hey, how do you recover from that?
0: I was going to say, I've seen couples and I was not going to say Matt and his wife, but he said it. So I'll say it.
3: And my wife.
0: They literally curse each other out. Like, I can't. He calls her the B word and she calls him an A-hole. And I couldn't believe it.
3: But we say it with love. There's love in our eyes. We can read each other.
2: Like, even when we're on our Jamaica trip, I was like, man, I was like, damn, I was looking at just like... Matt has a dirty mouth towards this, like, this wonderful
0: sweet
2: girl,
0: angel.
2: This queen right here.
3: She has a dirtier mouth than me. Let's be honest.
2: Oh, I know.
0: Oh, my God. All right, number five. Ladies, don't date a man who lacks effort without being asked. It says you shouldn't have to beg for the bare minimum. If he only changes after you complain, that's not genuine effort. The right man won't need constant reminders to simply care about you.
2: That's a simp.
1: I'm going to say to an extent, because I do think that some men need guidance. But after a while, then yes, like, you know, like you shouldn't have to constantly say something. But sometimes men need a little help and we have to explain ourselves.
0: I think this is for men and women. When you get into a relationship with somebody, you can't treat the person you're with now as the last person. Each person needs to tell you how they need to be loved. Because why would you love the next person and do the exact same thing you did for the last person? That's not the same person. Like, it doesn't make sense.
2: You also gotta test the water,
1: though. Everybody has their own definition of bare minimum.
0: Yeah, yeah. And then that goes into boundaries and the whole thing. Number six, direction in life. You got to remember, he doesn't need to be perfect, but he should have a purpose. There should be growth and direction because confused people create confusing relationships.
1: Yes, but I would say, I feel like this is why sometimes like women are confused because it says like, oh, don't date for the potential. But then also I feel like that's kind of saying like you should date kind of for the potential.
3: Yeah, well, like your husband, Serena. He has direction, but he's like a bunch of different directions. Like, at first he was selling weed, now he's a kindergarten teacher.
2: Oh my God.
3: Are you happy with his trajectory?
1: Yes. I feel like both things are good jobs, Matt.
3: They are good.
0: The fact Matt threw that out there just for judgment, it's kind of crazy.
2: He says your husband's confused.
1: And the funny thing is,
0: as he brings that up, what shirt is Matt wearing? Kurt Cobain smoking a joint.
2: Yeah.
0: Matt.
3: It's a Marlboro.
2: He wears it every day.
4: Coming up next.
0: Ooh, let's talk the new Starbucks menu, man. It just dropped. It's coming up next. Biggest stories of the day inside the top three.
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1: San Diego's hip-hop and throwbacks.
0: The Starbucks summer menu has been revealed. Ooh. Let's talk all about it, man. Biggest stories of the day inside the top three. Tino Cochino Radio. 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
1: The return of the fan favorite iced horchata shaken espresso along with a brand new horchata frappuccino. And both drinks are inspired, obviously, by the Mexican drink with cinnamon, vanilla, and toasted rice flavors, for anybody who didn't know. Yeah. And Starbucks is also rolling out a colorful new tropical butterfly refresher with popping mango pineapple pearls and butterfly pea flower infusion for those boba-style summer drink lovers.
0: That just sounds so sweet.
1: Yeah, it does.
2: Drink water, man.
3: Ideally.
0: Nikasi has a Starbucks with him right now, so I don't know what he's talking about.
2: I don't. I have iced tea.
0: It's your man iced tea.
4: What else is going on?
1: A new pilot program has launched to help avocado farmers continue harvest. The program developed by Heal the Earth says anyone can adopt an avocado tree starting at $100 at Wild Acres Farm. And in return, adopters will get to name their tree, receive its GPS coordinates, receive a photo, and get fresh avocados shipped directly to their home.
4: That's cool.
1: And organizers say adoption fees help farmers fund sustainable water use, soil health, and biodiversity initiatives. And according to the produce industry, San Diego had 26,000 avocado groves in 2008, and in 2024, it's at 13,000.
0: Let's close it out. Lastly, what's going on?
1: We have your Disneyland tickets.
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1: So you have a chance to win a 4-pack of 1-day, 1-park tickets to either Disneyland or Disney California Adventure during the Disneyland Resort 70th Celebration. 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
0: All right, you can also win right now. Not Disney, but Juvie. Juvenile and Manny Fresh. 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We'll get you a pair of tickets right now. If you're caller number 9, 833-577-2699. That is 833-577-2699. 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
0: So apparently, our co-host Nicasio has an issue with Matt. And they always kind of bicker and go back and forth. But you're officially calling him out. You think Matt is a bad friend.
2: Yeah, for sure. Like the other day, I was just like, you know what? No. I'm not going to give him what he wants because he doesn't support me in any way. The other day, he was asking me for tickets to a baseball game because I'm able to get, you know, the hookup.
3: Are you?
2: Because
3: so, I didn't get any.
2: I do. And so he asked me. I was like, you know what? I'm not going to go like out of my way to hook him up because he doesn't support me. He doesn't do anything. He doesn't. Half of the time, he don't even answer my calls. Mm. And it's just like, dude, why am I going to hook up someone like that?
3: Mm. Well, he's right. He didn't hook me up. I thought you of all people that could hook me up and you didn't do it. So. Don't worry, I won't be calling you again.
2: Well, good, because I'm tired of it. Because all you just ask for handouts, and you make a good salary. You and your wife make good salaries.
3: Yeah, but if I have a hookup, why would I pay cash for something that I can get from a friend?
2: Oh, a friend.
3: And how would you like me to support you? What can I do to support you, Nicasio? What do you need from me?
1: How
3: about
1: you call me? Flyers?
2: Yeah, but whatever I post, just share it. No. And just call me on Sunday and just be like, hey, man, like, how was your weekend? Because I know you don't stop working Friday.
3: You want me to call you on Sunday and ask how your weekend was?
2: If I wanted tickets, I'd call someone.
0: But he did want something, so he called you.
3: Yeah.
2: Who?
1: I think he's saying, like, butter him up first.
2: He didn't call me.
0: No, you said he wanted something. He asked you for it.
3: Yeah.
2: Yes, he texted me. You couldn't even call me.
0: Oh, I see.
3: Who calls people anymore?
2: I don't know. I was just fed up with
0: it
2: because
0: I'm
2: just like,
0: you don't call me. I don't complain.
2: It's not between me and you. It's between me and Matt right now.
0: Okay. Do you have any thoughts on this, Serena? Any input? Do you care?
1: I don't really care about their drama.
0: Yeah.
2: You don't have friends that hit you up just for certain things?
1: No, they know that I'm taking my husband usually half the time if I get free tickets.
0: All right. I know we have Jamie on the line. Do you remember what her perspective was?
3: Yeah, her son is the one that only hits her up.
0: That's what it is. All right. We'll let her talk all about it and vent next. She's a

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1: San Diego's hip hop and throwbacks.
0: All right, so we're talking about friends or people that just call us when they need something. They use us. We have Jamie on the line, and apparently it's her 24-year-old son.
2: Hi.
0: Jamie, I want you to be honest. What's the last thing that he asked you for? Like, when it comes to money, what did he need?
3: To Uber him somewhere.
0: Okay, no. See, come on now. No. 24-year-old man.
3: Mom, can you send me $15 for something to eat? Mom, it's just, it's never, how are you doing, Mom? I love you.
1: Is he in college?
3: No.
1: Okay.
4: I mean, imagine the kids that don't hit up their moms.
0: No. But
3: I
0: you
3: know. You know what? I'm not going to front. I still hit up my dad when I need him.
0: That's where he learned it from. Damn it.
3: I check on my dad, though. I check on my dad.
0: I feel like that comes with age, though, right? As you get older, you start to realize that the time is limited, so you want to try and check and kind of reach out and see what's going on, right?
3: No, you're right. It does.
2: Tell me your son did something for you for Mother's Day, though.
3: He did. He brought me flowers. I'm not going to front. Like, when he has money, he hooks me up.
2: He just never has money.
0: Well, he has money because you give it to him. You bought your own flowers. I hope you know that.
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0: This is pretty crazy, man. 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
0: You're living through this anxiety that you can control. 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
0: This is pretty interesting to me, man. According to science, approximately 91.4%, that is almost all of the things that people with anxiety worry about never actually happen. Serena has more of the study.
1: Experts explain that anxiety is closely tied to uncertainty and fear of losing control. So social pressure, financial stress, overstimulation from technology, and nonstop comparison online have all contributed to the rising anxiety levels worldwide, especially among younger generations. And psychologists say anxiety often comes from overstimulating future threats while underestimating our ability to handle them.
0: I mean, yes. At the end of the day, what you got to realize is life, this sounds crazy. I feel like it's just because I'm at a good place. 3 days ago, I hated everyone. I fluctuate. But when you're at a good place, it's easy to see that life is not that hard because you understand that you're in control of it. You're actually in control of your direct life. If you don't like the way something is happening today, you can find a way. Even if you're at your lowest of low. We're talking about this off the air about when we were all realizing like how poor we were growing up.
2: Yeah.
0: Like literally, we had... Like, my grandma and mom had no money for food, and it was tough for them to find work, and it was just really tough. My mom was going through her stuff. My grandma was trying to take care of 6 kids. It was a whole thing. Mm-hmm. And so you had to go and find government assistance. But there was a way, right? There's always a way for something. If you can step back and kind of remove yourself, even if you don't like where you are, you can find a way to have control. But sometimes we just let our fears of the what ifs and this is going to go wrong and and it builds up and it piles up and it starts to feel overwhelming.
2: Yep.
0: And then you feel like you're not in control. And you can spiral.
2: Take one step at a time.
3: But that's just being overprepared. There's nothing wrong with that.
0: That's not over. How are you prepared?
3: Overly prepared. Like people, I feel like people worry about like if they're going to go into debt or if this is going to happen. That's fine. Because when it does happen, you're prepared.
1: But I think it's when it becomes like too much for you and like you're thinking about it way too much and then you stop living your life.
0: Yeah, like people that don't want to travel because, oh, what if the plane goes down? What if the plane goes down? I hate flying. I swear to God, when I decided I was going to stop DJing, I was excited because like, man, I'm not going to travel anymore.
2: Mm-hmm. And then you got into comedy.
0: Then I got into comedy. I've been going almost every weekend for a year.
2: Has that lessened your fear of flying?
0: I
2: now?
0: Hate it. Every time. Every time we fly, when we first take off, I say a prayer and I have my phone. This is real. I have my phone. I make sure I'm connected to the Wi-Fi that before we take off, that way, just in case we can go down or I know we're going down, I can send a goodbye text to whoever I need to.
2: Me? Oh, my God.
0: Every single time.
1: I feel like I kind of think that way and then I try to shut off those thoughts because I'm like, I don't want to manifest it.
3: You know what's crazy? That Richie Valens was afraid of, like, you know, crashing in a plane.
0: And he did.
2: Nice reference from 1956.
3: Everyone knows La Bamba, man.
0: My business partner, Mikey, wants to say something.
4: Really quickly, if the plane was going down, who would you text?
3: In this room.
0: It'd probably be no one in this room.
2: Wow!
1: Okay, but who?
5: Coming up next.
0: We had so many people sign up for our giveaway to Jamaica Mon. Yeah. I want to send a big shout out to our winners. Next.
6: Yeah.

you like it. I'm a two-time, you ain't knew I'd win. Throw a shot like you tryna have a foot fight then. All my ops waiting for me to be you, I bet. Say, I got drive, I don't need a car. Money really all that we fiending for. I'm doing things they ain't seen before. Fans ain't dumb, but extreme is all. I'm a demon lord. Fall off what I ain't seen him fall.

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0: So if you don't follow us on Instagram, you probably should, because we do giveaways. Like, we got a theme park giveaway coming up. We got another trip coming up. Mm-hmm. But most recently what we did was a trip to Jamaica.
1: Whoa.
0: And we picked a couple winners. So we did one really easy through our website. What was cool about it, you can only sign up once. So it was very, very fair. You log on, you sign up, boom. So our winner from the website, TinoCochinoRadio.com, was... It's spelled L-I-Z-A, like Liza, but her last name is Mejia, so I feel like it's Lisa, but a little more, maybe. You know.
2: Lisa.
0: So, either way, I'm going to say Lisa, but maybe it's Liza. Mejia, she was the website winner. And then on Instagram, that was a little more Wild West, because you could enter as many times as you wanted and just tag everybody and follow everybody. It was a whole thing. And we found our winner. It was Alva Lizette. Big shout out to Alva Lizette. And the cool thing about her, I actually spoke to her on Instagram because I notified her, like, hey, yo, you won. She and her husband, they married 19 years ago, but they couldn't afford a honeymoon. And so they're going to use this as their honeymoon.
1: How sweet.
0: 19 years later. That is crazy. She entered, I think, 19.4574 times.
3: Yeah, and look, it worked.
0: It did. Here's what's funny about that. I had no idea. Like, the cool thing is, like, we use a random, like, generator. It's the same thing for the website. And so it just goes, just shoots it out, bop, and that's who popped out. And when I read the story, I was like, oh, this is amazing. I didn't know how many times she entered. It didn't tell me that. And so when I was telling the team, they're like, oh, she tagged me. And
3: everyone
0: was
3: like, 1,000 times. Yeah.
2: She probably knows how it works already.
0: It's just, it goes to show, man. You what do they say in the lotto? You got to play if you want to win.
1: Yep, can't win if you don't play.
0: That's what it is. Follow us on Instagram, man. At Tino Cochino Radio is a show page. Once you're there, you can find everybody on the show in the highlights, and just click and follow, and more giveaways coming soon. And again, just thank you to everyone that entered, man. I appreciate that. Something that I want to talk to you about, very proud of, is my dating podcast. We're 4 episodes in.

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0: It's been so crazy, man. Like, I have the wildest experiences sometimes. And every time I come here, like, to the studio and I share it with it, like, the team, Serena just starts laughing and she's like, just the things that happen to you.
1: Yeah, it's crazy.
0: I don't know how I draw this kind of energy. I had one of the most. So, my new podcast is called Laugh at Love because I just feel like at this point, it's all you can do. Dating in 2026 is crazy. First of all, let me be clear. I'm not gay. Okay. No disrespect to anybody that is. It's just my preference. I'm not gay. I like women.
2: Okay.
0: But the amount of men that have been hitting on me lately has been crazy.
2: But don't you want to turn both heads? That's
0: yeah,
2: the
0: no, goal. I don't mind. I don't mind. I'm just curious as to what it is. It's like, it's almost been like trendy lately to do it. I had one guy DM me earlier and he was like, yo, man, more shirtless videos. Those are great. I was like, okay, thanks, man. I had another guy like, yo, you got to keep up with the feet content. If you ever need someone to lotion them, let me know. I'm like, whoa,
2: my God.
0: Okay.
2: It's good to have options.
0: Over the weekend, I had a guy tug on my beard. Now, that sounds crazy. I know.
2: Where's your face?
0: That sounds a little wild.
1: No, you allowed that?
0: You gotta go listen to the podcast, and then I paint the entire picture, and I share the story. It's just, I know it sounds like I'm like bringing this attention to myself, but I'm not. It's
3: they just, say you attract how you act.
0: I don't know what I mean. Okay, what's that way, Matt? What are you trying to say?
2: Well, I'm just saying, maybe you're putting out some feminine vibes.
0: I'm just being
2: fine.
0: I'm just being myself.
4: I'd hit it.
0: I'm at a point where I'm just very comfortable with me being me. I like getting mani pedi.
3: That's good.
0: I like to dye my hair. Mm-hmm. I've got a skin regimen. I like to take care of myself.
1: You're a girly pop.
0: What's that?
4: What the?
0: The podcast is called Laugh at Love. Come laugh with me. It's a good time. Plus, if you have horrible dating experiences and dating horror stories, I would love to hear them. I'll read yours on the podcast. Just stream it, man. 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
0: Let's talk the new Starbucks menu, man. It just dropped. 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
0: The Starbucks summer menu has been revealed. Ooh. Let's talk all about it, man. Biggest stories of the day inside the top three. Tino Cochino Radio, Serena, tell me more.
1: The return of the fan favorite iced horchata shaken espresso, along with a brand new horchata frappuccino. And both drinks are inspired, obviously, by the Mexican drink with cinnamon, vanilla, and toasted rice flavors, for anybody who didn't know. Yeah. And Starbucks is also rolling out a colorful new tropical butterfly refresher with popping mango pineapple pearls and butterfly pea flower infusion for those boba-style summer drink lovers.
0: That just sounds so sweet.
1: Yeah, it does.
2: Drink water, man.
3: Ideally.
0: Nicasio has a Starbucks with him right now, so I don't know what he's talking about.
2: I don't. I have iced tea.
0: It's your man, iced tea.
3: What else is going on?
1: A new pilot program has launched to help avocado farmers continue harvest. The program, developed by Heal the Earth, says anyone can adopt an avocado tree starting at $100 at Wild Acres Farm. And in return, adopters will get to name their tree, receive its GPS coordinates, receive a photo, and get fresh avocados shipped directly to their home.
3: That's cool.
1: And organizers say adoption fees help farmers fund sustainable water use, soil health, and biodiversity initiatives. And according to the produce industry, San Diego had 26,000 avocado groves in 2008, and in 2024, it's at 13,000.
0: Let's close it out. Lastly, what's going on?
1: We have your Disneyland tickets.
0: Oh, dang.
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0: All right, so good luck to you on that, man. Let's go. We got more Tino Cochino Radio coming up next. Good morning, baby.

0: right, let's do it. We have a question. We have multiple choice answers. All you have to do is pick the right one, man. It's so damn simple. Mm-hmm. Listen.
1: Which celebrity taught himself to sing and dance at age 2 and was discovered at 13? Was it A, Chris Brown, B, Bruno Mars, or C, Eddie Murphy?
0: All right, we got Gracie on the line. She wants to play, so we're going to do it. Next.

0: Eddie Murphy?
1: I guess Chris Brown.
0: It's Chris Brown.
2: Breezy, breezy, breezy. Have you listened to Chris Brown's new album by chance?
0: Ooh.
1: I listened to a few songs, and I like the whole, like, blues feel to it, so it's pretty cool.
2: I was going
1: to
2: say, some people are, like, talking down on it, and then he had put out a statement, and he was like, yo, don't worry, it's going to grow on you, so I was just curious.
1: Now people are getting the hate anyway, so I like that he's changing it up, like, every album.
2: All right, well, let me pass you to Matt. He'll get your info really quick, okay?
1: All right, cool.
2: What is your five-year plan? I want you to think about it. This is for everyone in the room. This is for everyone listening. 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
1: San Diego's hip hop and throwbacks.
0: It's crazy to think that 2026 is already halfway done. Damn near.
2: I mean,
0: we're a couple weeks away from 6 months.
2: Sure.
0: I mean, no! Bro, sheesh. Clock is ticking. And even Matt just said that, I mean, your kid's going to be at home for 5 more years and he's out?
2: I know, my oldest son in
1: wow,
2: 5 years will be in college.
1: That's crazy to think about.
3: That's wild.
0: Listen, with everything going on in the world, I got a bunch of friends that have been losing their jobs, and I swear to God, it's all because of AI. I just keep seeing it, and I'm just like, man, I've got to prep, man. I can't just be living day to day all the time. Like, you got to kind of start thinking about the future, especially as you get older. So I just started thinking, what's a 5-year plan? What's realistic for me? And I was like, I wonder if anyone else is planning like that. I mean, I would think, right? I mean, you, Serena, have a husband. You have 2 kids. You got work. You got so many life things going on. What does your 5-year plan look like?
1: Well, I'm really happy with where I'm at right now in work. But I do eventually want to do like, and I was talking to my husband, we'd have to start now, but I want to do like a back to school drive. And I'm like, maybe that can grow from something, just like little nonprofit things. And also, I've also been thinking about radio just in general. I'm like, gosh, I'm like, what happened like in 5 years with radio? Like, what is
2: it's
1: my
2: gonna
1: plan?
2: Come back. It's on a comeback trail. On the comeback tour.
0: See, so Matt has no plans because I'm telling you right now, guys, this is, I mean, wishful thinking. Wishful thinking. I would love to be here 5 years from now.
2: Yeah.
0: But I just don't know if times will allow that. I don't know. You see with all this talk of all these companies that merge and then they just let more people go and more people go and more people go. We hope that happens, but what if we're not one of the selected shows that makes it to the next thing? And then regular radio is going to just go away because it's going to just be like 3 major companies with their selected shows and that's it. I don't know what that means for us.
1: Well, I wasn't even thinking because I have, again, I've been thinking, I'm like, what are other little like things I could do? And I was like, oh, like social media, like hosts, like content creators. But then with AI, I've also thought, I'm like, but would they even need like social media, like content hosts? Because
0: you have to still build that following, right?
1: Well,
0: so you have to hope that you make the connection online.
1: Well, I'm saying like people who hire someone to like talk on their videos of like, oh, like, I don't know, talk about their product or whatever. But I'm like, they could literally just make an AI person though. So even that could be gone in 5 years.
2: Yeah.
0: Mm-hmm. Nicasio, what about you?
3: I just want like different outlets. So like the radio thing, for sure, I want that as an outlet. And people always, like we did this 5 years ago and we're here right now.
0: But
3: we'll just keep on doing it 5 years.
0: But we see what's happening.
3: That's true. No? Okay, but hold on. But that's just an outlet. I don't want it to be my all, like Serena and Matt.
0: Oh.
3: But like, I just, you know, I want the radio thing to be there. And then I want Tino's career to take off. So that way I can be his DJ to his Joe Coy.
0: Oh, there you go. Oh.
3: That's one of them.
2: So you want to ride on Tino's coattails?
3: You have been saying. Lately.
2: but you're right.
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0: All right, so celebrity gossip. What tea are we spilling today, Serena?
1: The man who stole Beyonce's unreleased music has officially been sentenced.
0: I didn't even know someone stole her music.
2: God. Oh, my God.
0: Forgot all about that. All right, we'll talk about it next. Tea time.
2: Bye.

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Let me FaceTime my op. I'm in the street. Peekaboo. Yes, AGs. I'm putting something to sleep. 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He on the ground. 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
1: San Diego's Hip Hop and Throwbacks.
0: All right, tea time, celebrity gossip. I didn't even remember that this happened, but I guess someone stole Beyonce's music. Was it like hard drives or something?
1: Oh, yes. Yeah. Uh-huh.
0: Okay, and so that guy ended up going to jail or whatever, and now they finally sentenced him. So what is the sentence?
1: He's going to get 2 years plus 3 years of probation.
0: That's crazy. I mean, I guess it makes sense, but...
1: And it says the music was never recovered, so it's just out there in the world.
0: I wonder who has it. Like, who's listening to the unreleased Beyonce?
2: But if it's unreleased, is any good stuff? Generally, that's like the B-sides and the crappy didn't care
0: about,
2: right?
0: Stuff they're just working on. Yeah. I don't know. Like, for me, the win on that is if you're an artist. Like, if you just happen to be some up-and-coming artist and you find this Beyonce thing. And you're like, yo, here's my new song with Beyonce. Because now you can just put out whatever. I mean, they'll put a cease and desist on it, but if you can get enough spins on it, people are going to download it. It won't even matter.
2: Yes. Yeah.
1: I wonder who he sold it to.
0: That's the question, right? And who was, like, how did he even have access? Did he work at the studio? Yeah. Do you know who he was?
1: I don't know exactly how it happened. So his name is Kelvin Evans, and he broke into a vehicle belonging to members of Beyonce's team.
0: A
1: and after
0: car.
1: He stole, like, the hard drives that contained everything
0: she
1: and
0: should
1: the course
0: be the only
1: set list.
0: One with copies of that.
1: I was wondering, I'm like, how do your, like, dancers, I think they were dancers. I'm like, how do they have that stuff?
0: I mean, maybe, if that's the case, they're probably rehearsing for some performance. Mm-hmm. So it was probably something that actually was going to come out. So maybe it wasn't just some throwaway songs, because there's no other reason for dancers to have it.
3: That's true. Mm-hmm. I wish we could say the same about Rihanna stealing her music, but she don't got any.
2: Yeah, nothing to steal.
0: Serena is convinced that Rihanna's going to put new music out. I think she's done with it, man.
1: I mean, the rumor is that she's going to drop her album the same time Drake drops his.
0: That'd be horrible.
1: Yeah, the pettiness.
0: That'd be a huge mistake. Yeah. All eyes are on Drake right now for this Iceman release. Now, I do wonder, you saw that Kendrick's Not Like Us and the album was all removed.
2: Yeah.
0: And
2: then
0: they put it back up. We don't know.
3: Because it was a trend.
2: But it lost all the views, right?
0: I think that might have had something to do with the lawsuit, because that was the whole thing, right? It was about bots. So I'm wondering. Mm-hmm. Or is this all... Or... Does Kendrick become the ultimate king of petty and drop something the same night that Drake drops his album?
1: Oh, I can see that happening.
0: Could you imagine, bro?
3: The thing is, he can put it back up. It's not hard to recoup 200 views.
0: It had way more than that. It's so weird that Ocasio trolls. I'm not trolls, but he just
3: never switched up. That's just me. I don't switch up on my people.
0: You don't know him.
3: I know it's camp.
1: It is a fact that he lost the rap battle, and you could acknowledge that.
3: That's fine. But you see what everyone's waiting for.
0: I mean, that's true. I think this is going to be Drake's most important album.
1: Yes.
0: 1,000%. Because it's just literally all eyes. The entire world, I feel like, is going to wait for this to drop.
3: That's crazy.
0: So we'll see, man. I mean, I'm excited for it.
4: Coming up next.
0: I don't know if you guys saw this. Kind of crazy. There's a woman claiming she was served Fabuloso at a restaurant.
1: How does that happen?
0: Yeah.
2: Delicioso.
0: Let's talk about it next.
5: Yeah. You know what? I like the playoffs.

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1: San Diego's hip hop and throwbacks.
0: Kind of a crazy story, man. There is a woman that claims to have been served Fabuloso. For my white people, that's basically Mexican pine saw. she's claiming she was served this at a restaurant. Let's listen.
2: On April 11th, at around 1 o'clock, my friend and I went to brunch. I ordered a Prosecco as my drink, and when it arrived to the table, the waiter started unsealing it and pouring it into my glass. Well, when he poured it into my glass, it was a bright purple. When I looked at it, I said, "Is it supposed to be this color?" And he said, "Yeah." So my next instinct was to still not drink it, but to smell it. So I brought it to my nose and I said, "Es fabuloso." And I told him, "Huélelo." I said to him in Spanish, "You smell it." And he smelled it and he said, "Es fabuloso." He agreed. And he said, "Somebody must be playing a really bad prank on us." He then came back to me and brought me a new Rufino Prosecco split, which he also started unsealing and cracking open. And I said to him, I said, "But didn't you do that with the other one?" And he said, "No, that one wasn't sealed like this one." So when he poured it, he knew it wasn't as sealed as it should be.
0: I guess I just don't understand why someone would do that. I mean, is it a prank or just...
1: I think it'd be something more malicious unless they, I don't know, their bottle of Fabuloso broke and they're like, oh.
3: Oh, they were using that.
1: But yeah, but still, like, you shouldn't have it somewhere where someone's going to grab it.
4: Was she mad that she will serve this and it can harm her, or was she mad because of, like, a stereotype thing?
0: Oh, you're saying, like, she was Mexican, so they gave her Fabuloso. I don't know. I mean, she was at a Mexican restaurant. I just don't understand the logic behind it. Right. But then the waiter, like, when she said that he cracked open the second bottle and he admitted he didn't do it in the first one, why would you not get a brand new one on the first time?
3: Yeah, I know.
0: So then it's like, were you in on it? And this is the thing? And the problem is, depending on how old they were, they could have been young and trying to do some stupid TikTok. And that's what,
3: yes,
0: that's what I
3: think. That's crazy.
0: That's the only thing that makes sense to me is someone was trying to pull a TikTok prank.
1: Which, and then, but if you did, if they're filming her, like, what were you trying to get if she did drink it?
3: One time when I was working at the Olive Garden, I had this waiter friend that if the table pissed him off, he would then take eye drops and pour a couple drops of eye drops in their drinks.
4: What does that do?
0: And it's diarrhea, like a natural, right?
3: Yeah, it's a laxative.
4: Oh, wow.
3: That guy was a piece of crap.
1: Wow. Yeah. And you didn't tell on him?
3: No. Oh, I'm not a snitch, Serena.
1: You're a piece of crap, too.
0: Yeah, years later, yes. You can't get in trouble.
3: His name was James.
4: Wow.
5: Coming up next.
0: Ladies, do not date a man who lacks these six things. We'll see if Serena agrees. Next.
4: Just look at Matt.
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0: We are done with the show, ladies and gentlemen. Woo! Listen, coming up next on my comedy tour, I'm going to be in Tucson, Arizona. I'm going to be in Chandler, Arizona.
2: Oh, dang.
0: Tucson's selling great. Chandler almost sold out. I think there's 22 tickets left.
3: That's very specific.
0: I know. They're gonna be gone, man. So go to my website, TinoCochino.com. You can hit my Instagram at TinoCochino. Link in the bio. We'll get you tickets. We got Corpus Christi coming up, McAllen, Texas coming up, Coachella coming up, and more. So I cannot wait. It's gonna be fun.
3: Coachella.
0: No, for real. I'm not joking.
3: Really?
0: You know Coachella's a city, right, Matt? You know
3: that? Oh, yeah. I thought you were opening up on stage. Good for you.
0: Me and Bieber.
4: Oh, man.
3: We're joking.
2: You need to travel more.
0: It'll be a Spotlight 29 casino. It's a place, Matt.
3: Okay.
0: Gee, Matt doesn't get out of his bubble, guys. Sorry. That's too funny, dude. Listen, before we go, ladies, you cannot date a man that lacks these six things. I will share them with you one by one, and we will see if Serena agrees or not. Sound good?
1: Mm-hmm. Sounds
0: Number
1: good.
0: One, do not date a man that lacks emotional accountability.
2: Oh, like...
1: I agree. Yeah,
0: it says
1: yeah.
0: If he can never admit that he's wrong, every argument becomes your fault. You're going to spend more time defending yourself than actually solving problems.
1: I feel like that's good on both parties.
0: 1,000%. Number two, consistency. Not mixed signals. Not effort sometimes. Because real love should feel stable, not confusing.
1: Ooh, yes, 100%. If you say you're going to do something, do it.
0: Number three, emotional awareness. If he doesn't understand his own emotions, he'll never understand yours.
1: Ooh, that's a good one. Because I feel like a lot of men lack this. So, like, they don't... Because they have never really dove deep into their emotions.
2: And when they're too emotional, it's like, what are we doing?
0: This says... Nakazio sounds like he's agreeing with you, but then he said the opposite. That was so dumb. It says on here, too, for emotional awareness, that he'll call you too sensitive instead of trying to actually understand how you feel.
3: That's gaslighting.
0: Yeah.
3: That is gaslighting.
0: Yeah, yeah, for sure.
3: I got it. That's what it means.
0: Number four, respect during conflict. Anyone can be kind when things are easy, but you need to watch how they treat you when they're upset.
1: Ooh, that's a big one. Because if you guys get into an argument and then he's calling you like these really disrespectful names, it's like, hey, how are you coming from that?
0: I was going to say, I've seen couples and I was not going to say Matt and his wife, but he said it, so I'll say it.
3: It's me and my wife.
0: They literally curse each other out. Like, I can't. He calls her the B word and she calls him an a-hole. And I couldn't believe it.
3: But we say it with love. There's love in our eyes. We can read
2: it
3: with each other.
2: Like, even when we're on our Jamaica trip, I was like, man, I was like, damn, I was looking at just like, Matt has a dirty mouth towards this, like, this wonderful
0: Sweet
2: girl,
0: angel.
2: This queen right here.
3: She has a dirtier mouth than me. Let's be honest.
2: Oh, I know.
3: Oh, my God.
0: All right, number five. ladies, don't date a man who lacks effort without being asked. It says you shouldn't have to beg for the bare minimum. If he only changes after you complain, that's not genuine effort. The right man won't need constant reminders to simply care about you.
2: That's a simp.
1: I'm going to say to an extent, because I do think that some men need guidance. But after a while, then yes, like, you know, like you shouldn't have to constantly say something. But sometimes men need a little help and we have to explain ourselves.
0: I think this is for men and women. When you get into a relationship with somebody, you can't treat the person you're with now as the last person. Each person needs to tell you how they need to be loved. Because why would you love the next person and do the exact same thing you did for the last person? That's not the same person. Like, it doesn't make sense.
2: You also gotta
1: test
2: the water,
1: everybody has their own definition of bare minimum.
0: Yeah, yeah. And then that goes into boundaries and the whole thing. Number six, direction in life. You got to remember, he doesn't need to be perfect, but he should have a purpose. There should be growth and direction because confused people create confusing relationships.
1: Yes, but I would say, I feel like this is why sometimes like women are confused because it says like, don't date for the potential. But then also I feel like that's kind of saying like you should date kind of for the potential.
3: Yeah, well, like your husband, Serena. He has direction, but he's like a bunch of different directions. Like, at first he was selling weed, now he's a kindergarten teacher.
2: Oh my God.
3: Are you happy with his trajectory?
1: Yes. I feel like both things are good jobs, Matt.
3: They are good. I'm not sure.
0: The fact Matt threw that out there just for judgment, it's kind of crazy.
2: He says your husband's confused.
1: The funny thing is,
0: as he brings that up, what shirt is Matt wearing? Kurt Cobain smoking a joint.
2: Yeah.
0: Matt.
3: It's a Marlboro.
2: He wears it every day.
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Good morning, I'm DJ Pub Dog. Chances at $1,000. I got that 4-pack of Disney. Lots going on, man. Hit me up right now. It's Gemini 95.7. Good morning, wake up.

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The word is fun, right? We are about 6 minutes away from your next shot at that four-pack of tickets to Disney. 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Good luck.

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3: Ooh.
1: Oh, God. 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

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Donald. 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

throwbacks. Too Short right there, who dropped the new song with Tyga and E40. You can check out that song. And Chris Brown last Friday dropped a big project. Mixed reviews. I thought it was pretty dope, but go listen to it for yourself. 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

You know a song is a classic when you can play the clean and dirty and still rock out. That one right there from Snoop. 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

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Wake up with Tino Cucino. That first shot at that $1,000 kicks off with them, and then we do it every hour. I'll repeat that 11 o'clock word in a few minutes, all right?

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0: minutes away from your next shot at that 4-pack of Disney tickets. It's through the talkback. When you hear that keyword, you're doing something like this.
1: Yo, what's good? This is Michael from Oklahoma, just tapping in with this hour's Disneyland keyword. Fingers crossed. Thank you.
0: There you go. Super easy, right? Next one's going down right after this. Live your life. Good luck. Win those tickets.
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0: San Diego. 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

Jammin 95.7, San Diego's Hip Hop and Throwbacks. This hour, when you hear headlines from Drake, right after that song is done, is when I'm going to be playing that sounder for Disneyland tickets, all right? It's happening this hour.

0: 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When you win this money, maybe you can go get those tickets to that Usher and Chris Brown show. 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

0: Jammin' 95.7, San Diego's hip-hop and throwbacks. You're about 6 minutes away from your next shot at that four-pack of tickets to Disneyland or Adventure Park. When you hear it, you're going to do something like this on the talkback.
1: Good afternoon. My name is Carmen, calling from San Diego. Thank you. Crossing fingers and toes. Hopefully we're the right colors. Thank you.
0: There you go. You are entered in, but the next one's going down in about 6 minutes. Keep listening to Jammin'. It's a talkback contest, so you have to listen to Jammin' on that iHeartRadio app, right?
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3: 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Yeah, Richie Rich. 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

0: What's up, baby? It's me, your boy with the kid that's always tight. You a little short on some ends? Don't worry, I take care of that. I got five on that. I got you.
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Minnie. That's Minnie. 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
2: Here we go.
1: Can y'all really feel me?
2: Baby girl.
1: East Coast feel me. 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
1: East Coast feel me.
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1: West

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I'm the man from the big B.A. Won't you come play around my way? And listen to what I gotta say. Simple lane. Don't you know I am the man? Rock shows here to Japan. Have people shaking my hand.

Black Shoreline Mafia sampling that big Latin freestyle from back in the day. They dropped another song and sampled another one. If you haven't heard it yet, check it out on that iHeartRadio app, right? I got that 4-pack of tickets to Disneyland or Disneyland California Adventure going down next right after this T.I.

San Diego. It's time to win your four-pack of one-day, one-park tickets to Disneyland or Disney California Adventure Park, where you can make memories that last a lifetime during the 70th celebration. 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Goofy. That's goofy. Good luck.

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classic Chingy right here on Jam 95.7, San Diego's hip hop and throwback. Shout out to my girl Paige out in Cardiff. Happy birthday. Wanted that right there. Let me know where you're checking us out from. Let me know what I can play for you. At 2 o'clock is your next shot at that $1,000. The more times you catch it, better chances you have. Next one's a few minutes away at

0: goes hip-hop and throwbacks. Classic Ludacris right there. He was on air with me. We talked about his new song and how he's talking about a car, not a girl. Here he is. Check this out.
1: Yeah, that's what I'm saying. That's why I knew I liked you for a reason, Prep Dog, because you think outside the box. That's what I'm talking about, man. This is my love for cars, man. Even when I say, body shaped like a Coke bottle, that's my Kawasaki. That's my motorcycle, bro. I have a love for engines, wheels, everything that literally puts us in a therapeutic mode when we ride and listen to music. That's truly what this pullover is all about.
0: That is the homie Ludacris. If you ever miss an artist or on air with me, find me up on my YouTube and my TikToks and all that. A lot of the interview clips are getting chopped up over there and put over there. Hit me up. It's at DJ Pup Dog. San Diego, don't go anywhere. I'll be right back.
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Classic Ja Rule and Ashanti right here on GM 95.7, San Diego's Hip Hop and Throwbacks. Big shouts to Sophia. She tagged me up from the Shake and Muddle on G Street out in Chula Vista. Got jamming on blast. Thank

0: San Diego. Are you ready for some Disney fun? 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
0: Wants you to see Doja Cat on her Torma V World Tour in the U.S. city of your choice. We'll handle everything, including the VIP V Lounge package. 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

tomorrow. Let's chop it up in the meta world. You can check out all the stuff I do behind the scenes. I just hosted my first ever benefits concert with Shaggy, raising some money for hurricane victims in Jamaica. Make sure you find me up on the gram. 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
1: It's the Bootleg Cap Show, man. 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
1: All right, look, we have got a big show coming up later this evening. 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First things first, though, a hantavirus update.
2: Oh, yes. My stars.
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2: It's the Bootleg Cap Show with James Andre Jefferson Jr., who is not with us, but the baby dude is. The Filipino Bambino himself filling in for James. Baby Joel, we need a fun fact about you quick.
3: Fun fact is I love fat chicks.
2: It's true. I've seen it with my own eyes. He is a fat guy as well, so they get together in the
3: Richter. Husky.
2: The Richter scale goes up. Anyway, listen, man, we got to talk about this hantavirus that everyone's been talking about. A lot of people are very paranoid about whether or not this will result in a second shutdown. A coronavirus 2.0, if you will. These cases are popping up all over the United States. Another cruise ship just went down with more than 100 passengers and crew members becoming sick with something called the norovirus. Our president, our blowing up kids in chief himself, Donald Trump, spoke about... what's been going on with the hantavirus and whether or not we should be worried about it. And this is what he had to say.
4: Now, the one thing with this one is that it's much harder to catch. And we've had it for a long, it's been around for a long time. People are very familiar with it. So, I hope it's fine. All I can do is everything that a president can do, which is actually somewhat limited. But it seems like it is not easy to spread. In fact, it's in certain ways very hard to spread.
2: So I'd like to point out that in the same sentence, he said, it seems like it's not easy to spread. And then he followed up the it seems part by saying, in fact, both opposite ends of the spectrum.
3: Contradictory.
2: Is it a fact or does it seem, Mr. Trump? Anyway, that is not the most relieving tone from our president. But then again, what else can you expect from Mr. Trump, who is turning out to be one of the most ridiculous human beings to ever walk the face of the earth, let alone hold the Oval Office? Anyway, we'll see what happens with this hantavirus. Hey, coming up, we got the Daily Hate. Keep it locked.
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0: time for the Daily Hate. What are you hating on, ma'am?
1: You know, I am hating on my evil stepmother.
0: Oh, the stepmom. Oh, damn. How long has she been your evil stepmom?
1: Oh, way too damn long. They have been married for, like, I don't know, 12 years.
0: And so what makes her evil? I'm curious.
1: There's so many stories. There's, like, at least 6 different Lifetime movies that I could get into about this bitch. But most recently, my dad was in the hospital. He's an alcoholic, and he's not doing well and is in the ICU. Meanwhile, I am in the hospital with him. His wife is, you know, resting, nowhere to be found. I don't know what the hell she's doing. She finally gets out of the hospital. He says he's going to quit drinking finally. And who has a glass of wine at dinner?
0: Oh, read the room, lady.
1: This bitch, I know, it's insane, right?
0: Yeah, no, that's very insensitive. It's a selfish thing to do.
1: Yeah, just, you think you could just wait a day? Like, he just got out of the hospital, dude. Like, the tone deafness just astounds.
0: Well, that evil bitch is hated on, all right? Appreciate you calling.
1: Thank you so much.
0: Yeah, read the room, lady, all right? Look, she's hated on. If you got something you want to hate on, too, hit us up, 877-817-2888. One of the young goats has announced she's retiring. We're going to talk about that up next. It's the Bootleg Kev Show.
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2: It's the Bootleg Cab Show holding it down. Hey, man, Lotto. Big Lotto has decided she is going to be retiring after releasing her new album, Big Mama. It drops May 29th. According to her, it'll be her final album. We're going to miss Lotto. She is an incredible artist, and it looks like her and 21 Savage are going to be raising a kid, and she will not be in the studio. Are you going to miss Lotto's music, baby dude?
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2: Okay.
3: I'm gonna miss her.
2: Oh, because she had the song Big D Energy. Oh, check you out. Look at you, baby dude, trying to put it together with the dad joke. All right. Anyway, stay by your radio. Coming up, we have got the No Cap News. Keep it locked.

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2: 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The no cap news every single day. We find the craziest stories in the world. We scour the internets and we break them down up next. Coming up, we got to talk about it. A woman has gone viral for how she caught her man cheating. Just know, you can't get away with anything in 2026 because technology will have you caught up.

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0: Time for the No Cap News right now. All right, this is a viral story that's happening. A young lady caught her husband cheating. Now, this was after her smart scale at their house notified her that someone weighing 120 pounds got on the scale at 1 a.m. while she was out of town on a work trip.
5: So,
0: that's got to be a pretty crazy way to catch your man cheating. Maybe you're like sitting up in a terrible Holiday Inn in the middle of the country waiting for, you know, a work meeting. You see somebody stepped on your smart scale at 1 in the morning that only weighed a buck 20 and it ain't your husband.
5: Could have been a cheetah.
0: A cheetah. Okay.
5: A cheetah.
0: A cheetah stepping on the scale?
5: You know the fastest land mammal?
0: Okay.
5: Well, next to a kraken in the hood.
0: Why would there be a cheetah stepping on a scale? Explain to me your logic.
5: It doesn't have to be. How do you know it's a human?
0: That stepped on the scale?
5: Yeah.
0: Who else is going to step on a scale? You think a cheetah? Are we being serious?
5: No, but there are weird people out there.
0: That own cheetahs? Okay, guys. Where's James? Baby Joel just said it could have been a cheetah. I don't know what's happened. This guy is a cheetah. I tell you that. How about that? All right. Coming up, though, let's talk about it, man. I had to block someone on the internet. We're going to break it down up next. It's the Bootleg Kev Show.
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1: Cebu That Cap Show. All right, man, let's talk about it. We all have blocked people in our lives. I had to recently block a former friend because this guy won't stop. By the way, this is somebody from my high school who I've been friendly with over the last 15 years or so. Now, this guy won't stop trying to get me involved in a crypto Ponzi scheme. So I finally had enough. I told dude, I said, bro, I'm not interested. Bro, I'm not interested. He's like, bro, come on. You're bootleg Kev. Like, you can make a lot of money doing this. And I finally got to the point with this guy where I had to block him from being able to contact me. It was a Facebook block, too. That's what kind of friend he is. He's a Facebook guy. So I'm curious, man, if you've ever had to block somebody. Who is the last person that you blocked online? Baby Dude is here. Baby Dude, who's the last person you blocked?
2: I don't block.
1: You just let him bask it. 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
2: It's just whatever.
1: I've had to block Baby Joel before when someone stole his Instagram page and tried to sell me cryptocurrency.
2: Listen, you know I didn't do that.
1: Yeah. 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
1: IG. 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
2: All right, man. 877-817-2888 is the phone number. The Bootleg Kev Show's here talking about the last time you blocked someone and why. All right, what's going on?
3: Oh, my gosh. I had to block my crazy-ass aunt because the MAGA is way too strong in her.
2: I like how we talk about it like it's a disease. She said she's got a crazy case.
3: I think it is.
2: A crazy case of the MAGA.
3: The way she's been treating it, the fever is high. It is, we've got to get some help. And I couldn't take it anymore, so I hit that block button. It was kind of recently. I waited, but she said that, it was a Facebook post, and she said, the White House ballroom renovation is completely needed. And I was like, no, bye.
2: Yeah. Hey, shout out to everybody who, you know, does the mental and moral gymnastics. You know what I'm saying? I respect the people who rode with Trump and this go round are like, nah, he played us. At least have some, you know, some spiritual fortitude to just, you know, not be a cult member. Anyway, shout out to your auntie. She's blocked. It is what it is. We've got Brian on the phone. Brian, when's the last time you blocked somebody, brother?
4: I just blocked. I was talking to this girl about a month ago. I blocked. Everything was going well, man. I really dug her. She seemed like she dug me, but I had to block her when she told me that she never seen the movie Coming to America. I blocked her immediately.
2: That is, first of all, that is the pettiest thing I've ever heard. Now, it's this important question.
4: How you never seen Coming to America?
2: Is she?
4: I told her that's Eddie Murphy's greatest performance. You know what she told me? She said Norbit was Eddie Murphy's greatest performance.
2: Hey, Norbit was great. Let's be clear. People hate on Norbit a lot, but I thought he killed it, especially as the Asian guy. With that being said, I am curious, was this young lady younger than 35?
4: No, she was my age.
2: Okay, so she's older than 35.
4: Yeah, she was in her mid-40s.
2: Oh, yeah. If you're mid-40s, I feel like it's, you know, it's like, guys, like one of them movies.
4: Coming to America. Come on.
2: What if she had told you, I saw Boomerang and Beverly Hills Cop, but not Coming to America? Would that have given her any, would that have saved her?
4: No, no, no. You got to see Coming to America. Come on, man. Come on. Abby, that's one of the greatest movies of all time.
2: What if she said she saw the Coming to America, the new one on Amazon Prime, but not the old one?
4: the sequel? Oh, Lord have mercy.
2: The sequel was
4: That's one of the worst sequels ever. That's worse than Belly 2. Yeah. I don't know if you ever seen Belly 2.
2: Oh, with starring the game? Of course. A gas station classic. Anyway, appreciate you calling. That's petty as hell, man. Appreciate you calling, though. 877-817-2888, man. Get at us. Stay by your radio. Coming up next, let's talk about it. If you have a PlayStation 4, you're still riding with the OG, you might want to upgrade. We're going to tell you why up next.
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1: It's the Bootleg Kev Show, man. Hey, let's talk about it. If you got a PlayStation 4, Sony has officially advised you that you need to upgrade to a PS5 if you want to get down on this Grand Theft Auto 6 that's coming. 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
1: Yeah, I don't know what that means. Anyway, coming up, we have got the People's Mix on the way. Keep it locked.